0: guitarist and vocalist Chris Cornell is in the mixing stages. The band's drummer Matt Cameron revealed that the 8 tracks with Cornell's vocals will be included on the posthumous CD. The album is expected to be released in 2027, and the band has not ruled out the possibility of going on tour to promote it. I'm Steve Burrell with the Channel 93 Music Feed.
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I'm Smitty. I was talking to somebody today, speaking of Edge Hill, that their show is in October, and October is wild for concerts. If I thought I had a wild time going to Blucifer and UMS all weekend long, and also going to Somber and Bike Roots and Benson Boone, and then all of Colorado Day festivities today, I think October might even top that. I feel like there's a concert every night. 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I'm Smitty. 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
4: 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So my first album, when I think about those songs, you know, I like them a lot, but they're almost like exercises in learning how to write songs for me because they're my first batch. And the second record, kind of like Young Love, just my wife and I, and then it's like our first baby comes along by the third record. Life goes on, then it's like at some point the songs become more about like saying goodbye to people you love. So anyways, like it's almost like these diaries where I can look back and think about where I was. And before I had kids, there was all the time in the world to write, so I was never intentionally going, okay, I'm going to give myself time.
3: Jack Johnson comes to Fiddler's Green on September 2nd. This month, Sublime plays the Ford Amphitheater on August 6th. Then the next day on the 7th at Fiddler's Green. Of Monsters and Men plays Red Rocks on August 6th. Noah Kahan coming to Coors Field on August 8th. Passion Pit playing the Ogden Theater on August 9th. 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

0: Delicate new music from Bike Roots. If you missed their set at the Marquee on Tuesday, let me tell you, it was great. And you know what else is great? They're coming back to town. They're going to be here at the O September 3rd. I'm Smitty. 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

0: 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I'm Smitty. 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
2: Soundgarden's last studio album featuring late guitarist and vocalist Chris Cornell is in the mixing stages. 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The album is expected to be released in 2027, and the band has not ruled out the possibility of going on tour to promote it. I'm Steve Burrell with the Channel 93.3 music feed.
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Post-Sex Nachos giving us their Big Bad album in September, and then coming to town in October. 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

0: 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New music from Super Sometimes on the way. And in the throwback lunch, Avenged Sevenfold and Good Charlotte tickets up for grabs. That show August 23rd at Ball Arena. 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

0: Over My Head, recorded live in the Channel 93.3 garage from the Fray. I'm Smitty. I've got new music from Dexter and the Moon Rocks on the way. 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
1: Welcome to Soccer, a helpful guide for Americans who just discovered it exists. Soccer is a game where people kick a round ball or each other. Unlike other sports, the game clock in soccer counts up until the game ends at 90 minutes or 97 or something. In soccer, you may see a player fall down clutching his shin and then immediately sprint 40 yards. Congratulations, you've just witnessed a miracle. Though it's rare, you may hear someone yell, "Goal!" Wake up and look around. Something has changed. Every soccer fan believes the referee is corrupt.
2: Red card, come on!
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Modest Mouse gave us a new album. It's called An Eraser and a Maze. 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
1: Go for Broke, new music from Knox, that on his My Midwest Best album that drops October 1st. 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

0: In My Room, new music from Julia Wolf, Channel 93.3. I'm Smitty. New music from Ed Till on the way. And exciting news. I've got your 5 Seconds of Summer and the band Camino tickets to win. Do you know they were playing the same show? And it's going to be at the Junkyard on August 22nd. I'm very stoked. Very stoked to be hanging out with you at that show. Would love to be hanging out with 5 Seconds of Summer and the band Camino at that show, but obviously they'll be busy. But anyway, short story long, I have those tickets for you. 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

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I'm Smitty. 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All Punk Tacos all the time lives on the free iHeartRadio app. You can be listening to Punk Tacos. But up next, it's Punk Tacos to go. It's like a Punk Tacos appetizer. And I will catch you again on Monday, 10 a.m. In the meantime, as in immediately, it's new music from Edge Hill. 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
1: It's like Sábado Gigante without all the gigante.
2: That's B-Large. His birthday was yesterday. I missed that guy. B-Large, shout out to that guy. It's Saturday. It's August 1st, and it is Colorado's 150th birthday. Happy birthday, Colorado, today. And don't look a day over 140. Okay. I'm going to play all local music. All music from Colorado. Well, okay, one is a stretch, but it's the Dead Kennedys. And Jello lives here now, and he grew up in Boulder. So I say it counts. But I'm going to get it kicked off with Single File. Zombies Ate My Neighbors to start with. So fire up a local beer. Happy birthday, Colorado. Cheers. Here's to 150 more. And all local music, all local punk music. And Punk Tacos to Go starts next.
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24: 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Unless you're in Golden.

Single file, no longer a band, but I don't know, you know, you never know. Maybe those guys do a reunion thing. I know Chris now plays in LMS with Swanee, and that's dope. He's the drummer in that band, plays guitar in LMS. I love it. And the scene is so strong because of bands like that. Horse Bitch, who I saw just a little while ago at Lucifer. My God, so good. It's awesome. And Dead Pioneers and Frickishinas, and I'm going to get to all of these bands. Big special shout out, though, to a band playing tonight with Voodoo Glow Skulls. Sorry, Sweetheart. I'll get to them as well. But some of the more, like, maybe not old school, but middle school of the Denver punk scene, Reno Divorce. King of the World, Punk Tacos to go.

Molly from Pitch Invasion. It's Punk Tacos to Go. All local. Happy birthday, Colorado. 150 today. Now, I want to send that song out to anybody that may have just took something that's going to make this a long night. And I don't think these guys are any stranger to that either. It might be a different chemical, but with a name like Speedwolf, I'm guessing, yeah, these guys may be celebrating all night tonight, in fact. Denver 666, local music. Happy birthday, Colorado. Punk Tacos to Go.

Stevenson's studio, the Blaster Room. So I think they get a little extra local credit for facilitating the local music scene. You know what I mean? So yeah, definitely shout out to the Descendants. Proud to have you in our state. It's Punk Tacos to go. And really, at the end of the day, how many local bands have members that are all natives anyway? Everybody comes from somewhere. So come on, let's not be sticklers, okay? Horse Bitch right now. Saw these guys at Blucifer's first rodeo. My God, was it fun. And one of our staffers got in her first mosh pit ever at that show. Good starter pit. It was like friendly. I loved it. Horse Bitch, Pirate Ride, Punk Tacos to go. Happy birthday, Colorado, the all-local edition.

Oligarch Slank from Rubidoux. It's Punk Tacos to go. All local for Colorado's 150th birthday. Now, these guys play in the Gothic tonight. In fact, they may be on the stage as we speak. This time of night, it's probably Voodoo Glow Skulls. So, wow. Enjoy your FOMO. Anyway, here's a new song from Sorry Sweetheart. I can't believe it's not better. These guys keep turning out awesome music, and I love the combination of ska punk and hardcore. It's Punk Tacos to go.

Blue Jacket, Antibroth, DU students. I don't think they're still a band. I haven't seen them on a bill in a long time. They need to gig if they are still a band because they're dope. That's Antibroth, another local band, DU students, I understand. It's Punk Tacos, and this is all local for Colorado's 150th birthday. This was like when I first moved back to Colorado, and we're talking about 1999, so this is a long time ago. This was kind of like one of the reigning big-time local bands in town, and they're still one of the best. And every time I see Luke Schmaltz, I love that guy. Everybody in this band is fantastic. And I don't know if King Rat is considering reunion gigs, but they should. Here's Thrift Store Kids, King Rat, it's Punk Tacos to go.

Deo. Got to play a cover. Every Punk Tacos to go. This one, no exception, though that's a local cover, which is awesome. It's Punk Tacos to go. I'm Nerf, and want to give a big shout out because every scene has to have a hub, has to have like a kind of central. We got a few in town, I'd say. Seventh Circle, of course. But the one that I wanted to shout out, because I don't think it gets enough press, is East Fax Tap. East Fax Tap is dope. It's got this big kind of yard. They put on shows in the back. It's like a kegger, and it is so much fun. And you can definitely catch a lot of like the local scene out there when they do a show. So I hope they do more. I hope to hear more bands. So if you're listening to this and you're not in a band, why not start one? It doesn't take a ton of skill, you know? It's not an orchestra. Anyway, another big band getting like worldwide attention, which I'm stoked about. A great collab with another local band, Cheap Perfume, too. And another collab with the Interrupters, I believe. So, wow, so cool to see Dead Pioneers blowing up like this. Here's their eponymous track, the most punk thing they do. Punk Tacos to go, all local for Colorado's 150th birthday.

English Wishbone, Elway, Punk Tacos to go, all local edition. Happy birthday. Happy 150th birthday, Colorado. That's pretty rad. I'm going to play a little Record Thieves if I get the time. Sacrifice. But wanted to get a girl on the air. Haven't done much of that in this episode. So, Halithane Dreams from Capture This. Hometown for the Holidays, Champs. It's Channel 93.3. Have a great Saturday.

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1: Hi, it's John Digweed. Welcome to this week's Transitions. Kicking things off, something brand new. Adam Freeland in the studio with Duncan Forbes. This is Space.

great to see Adam Freedom back in the studio, such a talented producer, and joining forces there with the other half of Spooky, Duncan Forbes, for a track called Space. It's John Digweed on Transitions. Hope you're well. Got some fantastic music here on this week's show. Next up, as featured on the Live at Twilo album, this is David Callow and Deep Soul Trap.

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1: Give me those deep New York grooves here on Transitions, a track featured on the Live at Twilo album, which is released next Friday. I'm very excited about that day for sure, and I hope you've ordered your copy. It's going to be quite a special album. Really, really happy with that one. Next up, Sean Harvey. This is Bring It Out.

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She's taking a video of this amazing sunrise. 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

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And I threw that in the mix and that still sounds really, really good today. Let Me Love You for tonight. Omra. Next up.

last one of the first part of this week's show. Hope you've enjoyed that. Just a reminder, Live at Twilo is out next Friday on Bedrock Records. Vinyl sold out. There is some deluxe box CD sets still available in the Bedrock shop. If you fancy grabbing hold of one, will be available on all the

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4: Soundgarden's last studio album, featuring late guitarist and vocalist Chris Cornell, is in the mixing stages. 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
13: It's just always from the perspective of where I'm at in life. So my first album, when I think about those songs, you know, I like them a lot, but they're almost like exercises in learning how to write songs for me because they're my first batch. And the second record, kind of like Young Love, just my wife and I, and then it's like our first baby comes along by the third record. Life goes on, then it's like at some point the songs become more about like saying goodbye to people you love. So anyways, like it's almost like these diaries where I can look back and think about where I was. And before I had kids, there was all the time in the world to write, so I was never intentionally going, okay, I'm gonna give myself time.
12: Jack Johnson comes to Fiddler's Green on September 2nd. This month, Sublime plays the Ford Amphitheater on August 6th. Then the next day on the 7th at Fiddler's Green. Of Monsters and Men plays Red Rocks on August 6th. Noah Kahan coming to Coors Field on August 8th. Passion Pit playing the Ogden Theater on August 9th. 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

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Almost Monday. 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Somebody take me home. 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
2: 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I'm Steve Burrell with the Channel 93.3 music feed.
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12: It's just always from the perspective of where I'm at in life. So my first album, when I think about those songs, you know, I like them a lot, but they're almost like exercises in learning how to write songs for me because they're my first batch. And the second record, kind of like Young Love, just my wife and I, and then it's like our first baby comes along by the third record. Life goes on, then it's like at some point the songs become more about like saying goodbye to the people you love. So anyways, like it's almost like these diaries where I can look back and think about where I was. And before I had kids, there was all the time in the world to write, so I was never intentionally going, okay, I'm gonna give myself time.
11: Jack Johnson comes to Fiddler's Green on September 2nd. This month, Sublime plays the Ford Amphitheater on August 6th. Then the next day on the 7th at Fiddler's Green. Of Monsters and Men plays Red Rocks on August 6th. Noah Kahan coming to Coors Field on August 8th. Passion Pit playing the Ogden Theater on August 9th. All of our concerts and more on the calendar. 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
2: Why are you wearing eyeliner? It's guyliner, dude. Get with it. It's called look maxing. You should look it up, Max.
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2: you gotta max out your looks.
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2: Yeah, I wouldn't expect you to understand. 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
3: Bro, just take a shower.
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3: Look minning.
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2: what it's called as long as I'm look maxing.
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2: 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Plump, right?
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3: Yeah, hi. Can you go stand over there
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2: That is not what she said.
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1: Soundgarden's last studio album featuring late guitarist and vocalist Chris Cornell is in the mixing stages. 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I'm Steve Burrell with the Channel 93.3 music feed.
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0: And for adults with type 2 diabetes and known heart disease, Jardiance can lower the risk of cardiovascular death too. 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
4: It's just always from the perspective of where I'm at in life. So my first album, when I think about those songs, you know, I like them a lot, but they're almost like exercises in learning how to write songs for me because they're my first batch. And the second record, kind of like Young Love, just my wife and I, and then it's like our first baby comes along by the third record. Life goes on, then it's like at some point the songs become more about like saying goodbye to people you love. So anyways, like it's almost like these diaries where I can look back and think about where I was. And before I had kids, there was all the time in the world to write, so I was never intentionally going, okay, I'm gonna give myself time.
3: Jack Johnson comes to Fiddler's Green on September 2nd. 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Of Monsters and Men plays Red Rocks on August 6th. Noah Kahan coming to Coors Field on August 8th. 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

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Almost Monday. No more regrets. Cage the Elephant. Beaches in Tennessee. Noah Kahan, Doors.

0: to see it at all.
1: If you and I spoke in 5 years about this, what do you hope we would be talking about?
0: I would hope that we would be talking about that our adults who didn't think that they were going to live past the age of 20 are now in their 60s, 70s, and 80s. The children who that are born today are running, walking, and have no complications whatsoever, and that we have truly a full functioning treatment regimen for every single person who has SMA.
1: CureSMA.org is the website, CureSMA.org. Jamie Gibson, Chief Development Officer with CureSMA, has been speaking with us. Thank you so much for the time. Best of luck this month, and thank you so much for what you're doing.
0: Thank you, Manny. I appreciate it.
1: I am Manny Munoz. I appreciate you listening to iHeartRadio's Communities This Week. As always, if you have any questions, comments, or suggestions, reach out to me on Instagram. My handle is at IODManny. That's at IODManny. And that'll do it for another edition of iHeartRadio's Communities. I'm Manny Munoz. Until next time.
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6: Soundgarden's last studio album featuring late guitarist and vocalist Chris Cornell is in the mixing stages. 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The album is expected to be released in 2027, and the band has not ruled out the possibility of going on tour to promote it. I'm Steve Burrell with the Channel 93.3 music feed.
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Good morning. Happy Sunday fun day. I'm Simone. 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
1: 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That one's called Thrift Shop. Another track that I'm looking forward to hearing live. I have heard it before when Macklemore toured with Kesha, but this time I'm going to hear it at Red Rocks, and you could too. 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On the way, I've got a new song from Nothing But Thieves, another band that is coming to town. Now, they announced their show pretty early. They're not going to be here till April 9th, 2027 at Mission Ballroom. And those tickets are on sale already. So check out that concert calendar. We're adding new shows all the time. And you might even be able to win tickets to one of them, like Violent Femmes. They're coming to Mission Ballroom September 13th. Nerf is giving those away starting tomorrow when you play Short-Term Memory between 4 and 420.
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1: Afternoon, everyone. DIA Chief Lou S. Melnati here with an update to the ongoing construction at Denver International Airport. I know you're all wondering why the construction here at DIA is taking a bit longer than expected. As you might have heard, we came across those underground chambers beneath the terminal. Thought they might have been the original baggage system, but appears they predate humanity as we know it. And naturally, this has slowed permits. Anybody who's redone their bathroom can tell you. We've also discovered the blueprints sometimes change on their own. And in certain lighting, hidden messages appear. Likely just a clerical error. These things happen.
2: Mr. Minotti, I noticed something about the hallways in your briefing.
1: Yes, you may have all noticed that some corridors appear and disappear, which happens. Oh yeah, and some contractors have reported seeing shadows that move faster than security cameras can catch them. This is Denver, people. Weed is legal, okay? Also, energy readings suggest parts of the airport may be alive. Typical of a project this size. And finally, everyone's asking about the Great Hall. It cannot be completed until the Council of 12 gives approval, which I have been assured will happen during the next Mercury retrograde, when the portal to the Valles Luxor Tempolum can be accessed and the mighty Blucifer will take his human form and rule over the ashes of this plane of existence. Plane. Funny I said that, because it's an airport. Also, we're still looking for Alex from Paradise down there. In short, we're delayed because the airport has termites. We appreciate your patience. You should not ask any more questions.
0: Yeah. NERF's LOL at 505. Search LOLs on iHeartRadio.
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I'm Simone. I think it's kind of crazy how taboo it is to talk about things like mental health or addiction, and also at the same time how relevant it is. I mean, every family deals with these things, and I think if we talked about it more, that could be the first step. I feel like this song very much is on that same wavelength. Here's new music from Cage the Elephant, Beaches in Tennessee, on Channel 93.3.

0: 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I'm Simone. I've got a throwback track from the Cranberries on the way. That song will forever make me think of Red Rocks because we play it every single shift. I'm actually going to be there tonight. We've got Winona Judd with the Colorado Symphony. And, you know, people like that kind of music, but do they make t-shirts? I'll have to let you know next week because I'm not so sure about it. On the way for you, I've got that throwback track. I've also got some new music from Super Sometimes. And then tomorrow, you've got your first shot at snagging those tickets to see Violent Femmes. They're coming to Mission Ballroom on September 13th. Now for those, you'll want to check in with NERF between 4 and 4:20. 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
28: It's just always from the perspective of where I'm at in life. So my first album, when I think about those songs, you know, I like them a lot, but they're almost like exercises in learning how to write songs for me because they're my first batch. And the second record, kind of like Young Love, just my wife and I, and then it's like our first baby comes along by the third record. Life goes on, then it's like at some point the songs become more about like saying goodbye to people you love. So anyways, like it's almost like these diaries where I can look back and think about where I was. And before I had kids, there was all the time in the world to write, so I was never intentionally going, okay, I'm gonna give myself time.
27: Jack Johnson comes to Fiddler's Green on September 2nd. 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Then the next day on the 7th at Fiddler's Green. Of Monsters and Men plays Red Rocks on August 6th. 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

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I'm Simone. I resonate with that song so deeply because I feel like within the last like 4 years of my life, I just like crossed over 30. I have become so self-aware to the point that it's a little detrimental. You know, started therapy. We're going to make progress. But I want to let you know, if you feel that way, you're allowed, you belong, and we love you. 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

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I'm Simone. If you're like me and you missed seeing Bike Routes at the Marquee the other day, then have no fear. He's coming back to Denver. This time he's going to be supporting Sweet Pill. He's going to be at the Oriental on September 3rd. So don't miss it twice. I'm going to do the same thing and get my tickets early. Here's a new track from Bike Routes. 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
1: Hey, Paul, welcome to the barbecue.
2: Oh, hey, thanks. You know, I'm vegan.
1: Okay.
2: Just wondering if you have any vegan options on account of I am vegan.
1: Oh, yeah. Actually, I have some not dogs and some Impossible Burgers. So
2: what, like on the same grill?
1: Blech. No, I get that.
2: Because I'm vegan.
1: We also have some chips and salsa if you'd feel more comfortable.
2: You mean with refined sugar? You know they filtered that through bone charcoal.
1: Uh-huh.
2: I'm vegan.
1: No, yeah.
2: So I'll have to pass you.
1: Well, gosh, Paul.
2: Because I'm vegan.
1: Yeah.
2: Oh, I see you have Jell-O over there.
1: Oh, that's right. For the kids. Sure.
2: People think that's vegan.
1: Uh-huh.
2: Not, though. I mean, I know.
1: No, no, right.
2: You know, I'm vegan. Oh, you know, I could just have a beer.
1: Bud Light?
2: IPA?
1: Did you happen to bring anything?
2: What do you mean?
1: To the barbecue that you could eat because you're vegan?
2: Oh. You know what? This smells so good. Just give me a burger with cheese. It'll be a cheat day.
1: Get out.
2: Can I get that beer to go?
1: Out!
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I'm Simone. If last weekend wasn't enough music with Lucifer Fest and UMS, well, there is more music for you to get in on. Denver Mini Fest is going down today. It starts at 2:30. It's got a lot of local bands on here, and it is hosted at Cervantes. So check that out. Here's some new music from Modest Mouse, Picking Dragon's Pockets on Channel 93.3.

0: 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I'm Simone. On the way for you, I've got a throwback track from Hooba Stank, new music from Sublime, and then I've got new music from Post Sex Nachos as well. Pretty stacked lineup for the remainder of my hour here with you. And then tomorrow, you've got a shot at winning some tickets to one of the bigger shows coming to town, My Chemical Romance at Coors Field, August 27th. You can win those ones with Steve Burrell just after 8 a.m. when you guess what's in Steve's can. 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
28: It's just always from the perspective of where I'm at in life. So my first album, when I think about those songs, you know, I like them a lot, but they're almost like exercises in learning how to write songs for me because they're my first batch. And the second record, kind of like Young Love, just my wife and I. And then it's like our first baby comes along by the third record. Life goes on. Then it's like at some point the songs become more about like saying goodbye to people you love. So anyways, like it's almost like these diaries where I can look back and think about where I was. And before I had kids, there was all the time in the world to write. So I was never intentionally going, okay, I'm going to give myself time.
27: Jack Johnson comes to Fiddler's Green on September 2nd. This month, Sublime plays the Ford Amphitheater on August 6th. Then the next day on the 7th at Fiddler's Green. Of Monsters and Men plays Red Rocks on August 6th. Noah Kahan coming to Coors Field on August 8th. Passion Pit playing the Ogden Theater on August 9th. 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
30: When I was in the third grade, I thought that I was gay, 'cause I could draw, my uncle was, and I kept my room straight. I told my mom, tears rushing down my face, she's like, Ben, you've loved girls since before pre-K. Tripping. Yeah, I guess she had a point, didn't she? Bunch of stereotypes all in my head. I remember doing the math, like, yeah, I'm good at Little League. A preconceived idea of what it all

press play, don't press pause. Progress marches on, with the veil over our eyes. We turn our back on the cause, till the day that my uncles can be united by law. And kids are walking around the hallway, plagued by pain in their heart. A world so hateful, some would rather die than be who they are. And a certificate on paper isn't gonna solve it all, but it's a damn good place to start. No law is gonna change us, we have to change us. Whatever God you believe in, we come from the same one. Strip away the fear underneath.

Channel 93.3. I'm Simone, throwing it back to Hooba Stank with The Reason. And it's already 80 degrees out there. I'm excited to get off at 10 today, but then I have to go into Red Rocks in this heat. Please pray for me. Channel 93.3. Why?

0: Channel 93.3, that's new music from Sublime, Until the Sun Explodes. Those guys are going to be here within the week. They're going to be at Ford Amphitheater, and they're also going to be at Fiddler's Green with 311 and Slightly Stupid. Both of those shows, I believe, still have tickets. 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Hey,
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Can't wait to see those guys in October. If you want to go to the show at the Bluebird, make sure you grab your tickets at ktcl.com. I'm Simone. I hope you enjoy the rest of your Sunday fun day. I'm out of here. Nerf is in next with some new music from Knox on Channel 93.3.

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1: We know prices are out of control, but here are some neat things you only get when the economy is ass. 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Rent it. 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

Afterthought from Super Sometimes on Channel 93.3. Those guys were here not too long ago, maybe a month and a half ago. But they were like an opening act. They're coming back to headline Federal Theater the Saturday after Thanksgiving. So if you want to go see them, that'd be a great place to do it. I think we have a ticket link up at ktcl.com. But look up the Federal Theater, too. They will have tickets for you. 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

0: Daft Punk, Channel 93.3. Still baffles me why I like that song so much. It's got like one line in it, a slamming beat, but I don't know. Robot voices and redundancy, not usually things that I like in music, but I love it in that song. Great throwback track. Channel 93.3. Nerf. Noah Kahan, Great Divide. I got that coming up here shortly. The new Dirty Heads, too. And then at 11 o'clock, it's time for the Garage Brunch. I've got a little Rise Against up in that. Some Matt Mason. Stick around.
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Channel 93.3, Nerf. It just kind of isn't summer until there's the Dirty Heads, right? It's one of those days. New music from the Dirty Heads. Super nice guys. They were here not too long ago. Hopefully they come back soon. 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
1: Attention, summer campers. 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

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And if you want to get them, go get them quick, because marquee theater is not a big place. 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

Channel 93.3. I'm Nerf. Now, I am very far from being able to run an ultra marathon. That's for a lot of reasons. 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And he's running ultra marathons. 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Death cap.

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0: self-aware, Temper City on Channel 93.3. I'm Nerf. I understand that they're getting gigs and kind of building a band around that song, which has happened a few times. We've interviewed bands in the garage that said that they made a hook of a song and it took off on TikTok. And then they had to make the rest of the song and then kind of the rest of the band. And it's just weird when everybody's got such access to these things. Sometimes a band is just plain not ready to take off when they take off, you know? There we go. Self-aware still to this day, I believe. That band, Temper City, has one song, and that's it. Just heard it. Crazy. It's Channel 93.3. I'm Nerf. Hope your Sunday is awesome. This is the first day of Colorado's 151st year. Our birthday was yesterday. Happy birthday, Colorado. But when we get at it tomorrow, we've slept off all the birthday festivities. Got tickets to give away in the afternoon to the Violent Femmes. I'm playing Short Term Memory. You remember three things. You got tickets to see the Violent Femmes at Mission Ballroom on September 13th. Going to be a fantastic show. Just saw them not long ago at Union Peak Fest, and they're so good. A lot of great memories of Violent Femmes shows. So win these tickets from me, and I'll see you there. Until the Sun Explodes from Sublime, that's on the way. Kicking it off Lit next.
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Until the sun explodes, it's Channel 93.3 Friday, we're seeing them. Or if you're going to go down to Ford Amphitheater, maybe Thursday, we're seeing them. But they are going to be in town, and I'm really looking forward to their shows, especially that one, that beast of one with 311 and Slightly Stupid and now Real Big Fish and Spike and the Gimme Gimmes and Co-Defendants. That's a big, fat lineup right there. It's Channel 93.3. My Chemical Romance is coming to town too. Coors Field on the 27th all this week. Win tickets with Steve Burrell at 8:10. He's playing What's in Steve's Can for My Chem Tickets. 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

0: It's time, Imagine Dragons, Channel 93.3. That was early in their career that they came into the Channel 93.3 garage. I mean, I gotta say, it's like, yeah, I know. They got really, really big, and then it maybe kind of outwore their welcome a little bit. But, like, at the same time, wouldn't you have loved to have been the guy that back then listened to that song and said, wow, I think this band's going to play stadiums? They're like, that sounds like it's played in a coffee house. And they're like, no, no, stadiums one day. I would love to have called that kind of shot. That's amazing. It's Channel 93.3. Nerf, got a little Pierce the Veil on the way. And Knox, go for broke. Keep it here.
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0: 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Gonna play you a song from Knox right now. It's called Go For Broke. This is the American Knox. There's another Knox, considerably older, that started a punk band in the UK called the Vibrators. That was an important Knox as well. But this guy may be one day just as important. Knox, Go For Broke, Channel 93.3.
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3: Yeah, man. Thanks for bringing me. Hey, can we pull over for a quick stop?
2: Need a bathroom again?
3: You noticed? Yeah. I have frequent medium to severe urgent bowel movements, typically diarrhea.
2: What?
3: Other times I experience excessive gas and bloating, followed by dark, oily stools that are difficult to flush.
2: Oh, good God, man. Stop talking.
3: But it's okay, because now there's Clamorax. 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
2: Okay?
3: Clamorax may cause headache, death, dizziness, constipation, impotence, pain and swelling between the anus and genitals, super diarrhea, and itchy fingertips.
2: Wait, did you say death?
3: Don't take Clamorax if you're allergic to Clamorax.
2: How would I even know?
3: Ask your doctor if Clamorax is right for you, but it certainly was for me. Anyway, that bathroom?
2: Did you not take your Clamorax tonight?
3: Nah, it didn't feel like it.
4: Yeah!
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Mother is a collaborative musical project. The idea is that each release brings together different artists with different influences to create a unique sound. Here's our song,

0: Channel 93.3, Nerf. I feel so lucky that I got to see the My Chemical Romance show at Ball Arena. And it was great. It was fantastic. And this time around, I think they did the right thing, going to a bigger venue where they can sell a lot more tickets, because I think lots and lots and lots of people want to see My Chemical Romance. Well, if you want to see him, but you don't want to pay for the tickets at all, listen to Steve Burrell all this week, 8:10. He's hooking people up, playing What's in Steve's Can. It's Channel 93.3. Got White Stripes on the way, got Bike Routes on the way. Keep it here.
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There's saxophone in that song, but there was not saxophone when I just saw them at the Marquee Theater. Not mad, because, you know, that saxophonist is Clarence Clemons' nephew, I understand, on that track. And I'm sure he's got other things to do. Can't always tour with every band he does a collab with. But as Jersey Kids, Bike Roots are, having somebody from the E Street Band's nephew, that's a big deal. I mean, they're going to jump at that chance every single time. It's Channel 93.3.

0: Heads Will Roll from the Yeah Yeah Yeahs throwback track on Channel 93.3. I was bumping that thing in here. That beat at the end just does something for me. It's Channel 93.3. Got Butthole Surfers on the way. Also, Super Sometimes. Those guys coming to town here in November, like Thanksgiving weekend. But we might sneak them into the Channel 93.3 garage before that. I'll tell you more about that in just a bit.
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6: 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I was like, well, I really like this chord, this C minor chord, and the way it goes into the B chord. But wait, hold on, like, let me check and see if 10 million other people approve of this. And that's just like a disaster, and it would certainly be death for me if I did that.
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1: It's a great festival. I mean, I think any band that's had a chance to play international festivals, the crowds and the environment, the attitude of like the way these guys put on a show is just different from a lot of stuff that happens here in the U.S. And so it's really nice to see, you know, these festivals happen here in the U.S. I mean, we do have some really great festivals in the U.S. I think worldwide Rock in Rio is definitely a special one.
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pursuit and fiery auto crashes. Some will die in hot pursuit while sifting through my ashes. Some will fall in love with life and drink it from a fountain that is pouring like an avalanche coming down the mountain.

Channel 93.3, I'm Nerf. This band is out of San Diego, but are kind of taking off here in Colorado. And music nerds absolutely love them. So, on September 22nd, if you're near Fort Collins, go see them at Soundbar. They're going to be playing there. And then if you want to make the trek down to the Springs, on the 23rd, they're playing the Black Sheep. So you can see Super sometimes if you really want to in September. We're also going to try and sneak them into the Channel 93.3 garage, get a session out of them. And then everybody in Denver, of course, is probably going to be at this show that they've got the Saturday after Thanksgiving at the Federal Theater. That's going to be a headlining gig right here in town. So I can't wait for that. Super sometimes, Afterthought, Channel 93.3.

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the mixtape, Jack's Mannequin, Channel 93.3. For those of you who maybe, I don't know, under the age of, what would it be now, 30, perhaps? A mixtape is where you would buy a blank cassette and you would get, like, songs that you like and record them one at a time onto this cassette. And a lot of people did it as, like, a, I don't know, a gift or a gesture when you couldn't afford anything that cost, like, much more than a couple bucks. So that's what a mixtape is. It's kind of like a playlist, but way more, like, labor-intensive. You had to put some thought into it. And, yeah, people used to give mixtapes to each other all the time. They're like, ah, I love you. This is how I feel about you, and give you a tape. And it was a kind of a, could be an awkward gesture, but it was always a gesture. And that's what that song is about, in case you were wondering what the hell a mixtape is. It's Jack's Mannequin. Throwback track here on Channel 93.3.

0: 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Beaches in Tennessee.
1: Somebody take me home. 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

0: has an almost Monday sound to it. If it slaps in a disco sort of way, you can almost guess at this point that it's probably almost Monday. It's Channel 93.3, Nerf. On the way, got a little Gorillaz, got Post-Sex Nachos too, SOS. I love it when I finish with Post-Sex Nachos. That sounded a little... Never mind.
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6: 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So I mean, it was that intense. But someone was asking me, they were like, "So did you guys get on the same page?" And actually, I feel like we couldn't be further apart as far as like where we're drawing from. Yeah. 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
1: The black and white thing first came about. 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It was more so just like, all right, yeah, we're putting out a song and a video and a band name, and they're putting out a package, right? So to complete the package, I think that there should be colors to go along with it. So, like, I thought about what's going to make people want us or remember us.
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SOS from a band called Post Sex Nachos. Little healthier than a cigarette, anyway. It's Channel 93.3, and I'm Nerf, and I'm done for the day. I'll bet you're in good hands with Swanee, who's in next. He's got the new Dirty Head song, One of Those Days. Enjoy the rest of your Sunday. 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
2: Soundgarden's last studio album featuring late guitarist and vocalist Chris Cornell is in the mixing stages. The band's drummer Matt Cameron revealed that the 8 tracks with Cornell's vocals will be included on the posthumous CD. 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I'm Steve Burrell with the Channel 93.3 music feed.
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Channel 93.3, Swanee. Happy Sunday, folks. Hopefully you're staying cool out there. We're looking at a high of 103 today. I think we've just about reached that. So stay cool if you can. I am very, very thankful to have the KTCL Studio AC on. I've got new music on the way from Sublime, Until the Sun Explodes. They're going to be here this week. I've got details about that coming up. Right now, new music from Dirty Heads, One of Those Days, Channel 93.3. Yeah.

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It's new music on Channel 93.3. The week is finally here, folks. Thursday, Sublime is playing down in the Springs of the Ford Amphitheater. They're going to be here the next day playing Fiddler's Green with a huge lineup. 311, Slightly Stupid, Real Big Fish. The list goes on and on. I'm going to be there. It's almost like a mini festival with how huge this show is. Very excited. If you see me on Friday, say hi. It's Channel 93.3.

0: 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It's Smashing Pumpkins with Cherub Rock. I'm Swanee, getting us through another weekend. New music on the way from Dexter and the Moonrocks. Freaking Out. 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

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Catch them live at the end of the year. They're coming through December 17th and playing the Mission Ballroom. I'm Swanee, getting ready for the 4 o'clock hour. 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

0: Yo, what's up?
1: 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I came in today to get coffee, and Stan was in there, and he was all like, oh, you're going to take that coffee? 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
2: 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I thought you already had a donut.
1: Oh, shh. 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What's up?
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Channel 93.3, Swanee here for the 4 o'clock, another hot one out there. Hopefully starts cooling down the next couple hours. Hot out there for Rockies fans today. They're playing the Royals. That game might be over. Might need to check up on that one, see what's going on with that. I'm starting things off with new music from Super Sometimes. It's Afterthought on Channel 93.3.

Throwback on Channel 93.3. That's CeeLo Green with Forget You. I'm Swanee, getting us through another weekend, and I'm going to be honest with you. I am still recovering from yesterday. Nerf, Smitty, our promotions manager, Miranda, and I were all at Union Station for the Denver 150th birthday. It was an absolute blast. We've got photos and video from the event on our Instagram at KTCL Channel 93.3. Also a video of Smitty and I just absolutely not crushing John Denver's country roads. I definitely forgot the words. And yeah, it was a good time. We had a little bit too much fun. I'll just say that. Channel 93.3.

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Almost Monday. 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

0: Doors, it's new music on Channel 93.3. We are less than a week away from seeing Noah Kahan live at Coors Field. He's going to be playing the Great Divide Tour on the 8th. 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I'm Swanee, and speaking of awesome concerts coming up, Violent Femmes playing the Mission Ballroom next month on September 13th. And you've got a chance for free tickets tomorrow in the PM. 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

Cutie, Riptides, it's new music on Channel 93.3. I'm Swanee, getting ready for the 5 o'clock hour here. New music on the way from Post-Sex Nachos, SOS, and some new Ed Chill later in the 5 o'clock as well. It's Channel 93.3.

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Channel 93.3, Swanee. Happy Sunday, folks. I do believe we've hit the hottest point in the day. I think we are pushing 104 degrees this afternoon into the evening. So please, if you have a chance to stay cool, take it. Yeah, do not want to get heat stroke out there. And hopefully starts to cool down as we head into August. Probably not, though. New music on the way from Edge Hill, Double Take. We got a throwback from the Channel 93.3 Garage, Jimmy World with the Middle coming up. Starting things off with Post-X Nachos. They're going to be here October 28th playing the Bluebird Theater. It's SOS on Channel 93.3.

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0: 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I'm Swanee. You can catch Edge Hill live October 8th. They're going to be playing the Marquee Theater. It's been a while since I've been to the Marquee. Might have to go that one. It's on the calendar, ktcl.com. Coming up, we got a garage session from Jimmy Eat World. It's just a couple minutes away. It's Channel 93.3. Look,
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0: 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I'm Swanee. Coming up, new music from Cage the Elephant, Beaches in Tennessee, before we say goodbye to the 5 o'clock hour. Coming up tomorrow on the AM is Steve Burrell giving away tickets to My Chemical Romance live at Coors this month, August 27th. 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Very excited to see My Chem back on the tour circuit. 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
5: Three staccato cries of Mayday and an eyewitness report of a mid-air explosion is about all that is known this morning of the British Columbia air disaster, which yesterday claimed 52 lives.
6: I really want to know what happened, and it makes me extraordinarily angry. 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
8: Gambler on plane insured for $125,000, jury told.
9: He had one or two murder charges against him and was acquitted.
10: They knew what had happened, but they didn't know why.
9: Appeared to be a fairly normal boy, quote-unquote single, who didn't have many friends.
6: We were told nothing.
11: This man that I wasn't sure even existed. 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
12: Like the guy?
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It's New Music on Channel 93.3. I'm Swanee. I could really use a beach right now. Just something to complement this heat. It was a hot one today. Hot one yesterday. Nerf, Smitty, and I were hanging out at Union Station for the Denver 150 event. It was a total blast. I would say that we had just a little bit too much fun. I'm definitely feeling it today. Check out our videos and photos on our Instagram at KTCL Channel 93.3.

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